0: radio.
1: Hora del sistema. 8:26. Temperatura en la superficie. 26 grados.
2: 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More time? The music's too low. I'll make him turn it up.

all manageable. 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Picture you getting down in a picture tube, like you lit the fuse. 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Lifeless to those, the definition for what life

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1: 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I said to your left.
2: Ma'am, are these your belongings? Please, once you've confirmed, you'll follow officers and Allie through the exit ramp. Ma'am, are you listening? Ma'am, this is not a beauty counter. I'm going to need you to comply. Ma'am, actually,
3: please. Tell me, did he say Candy wouldn't use the gadget in a court of law?

0: 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Hundred thousands, I just cashed.
1: Hora del sistema, 12:50. 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

0: Early in the morning, late at night. It don't even matter.
1: Hora del sistema, 2, con 7 minutos. Temperatura en la superficie, 19 grados.

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That's when I knew that your heart was scarring. 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
1: Daddy?
2: Good, but I know it's...
1: Come eat!
2: I'm so tired.
1: Just come eat!
2: Then I'll be in there a minute, I promise. 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
1: Well, then wake up!
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1: Haley.
0: 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How old are you?
1: 12.
0: You've been playing guitar for how long?
1: About 3 months.
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2: A baby that can do cartwheels. I love it.
3: Hello. Benson.
2: I gotta go.
3: Benson, my beautiful little thing, come here.
2: Yes, yes, come, sit, talk, let's talk.
3: How are you?
4: I'm fine. Is everything all right?
2: Have you not been on the internet?
4: Well, I have.
2: Everything's terrible, Benson. We put all of our money in moonbeam ice cream and a backflip. And it's done absolutely horrible.
4: What?
2: We need something new. We need a new gimmick. Maybe good songwriting.
4: You know I can't do that.
2: You are bad at that.
3: All I know is you owe us $10 million, so I'm giving you this. You can fill it up.
4: $10 million?
3: You have 7 days to do it.
4: How am I going to raise $10 million? It's 7 days. That's ridiculous. And you're not even listening.

0: Hey, Mr. Label, sir. Listen. I tried everything I could to make your $10 million and I couldn't do it. But please, you gotta give me one more chance, okay? I made $168 and I promise you it's worth every penny. I was washing cars, I was walking dogs.
1: Benson! Did you not get my facts? Everything's fine. I sold your entire catalog to retail chains, fast food chains, and movie theaters. You'll be the most overplayed artist in the world. And I'll be rich.
0: That's all I've ever wanted.

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1: Hora del sistema. 5:07. 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
1: 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You think you broke my heart, oh girl, for goodness sake.

0: south, 'cause they'll understand the words that are pouring from your mouth.
1: Hora del sistema, 4:30. Temperatura en la superficie, 32 grados.